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0: 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You could score tickets to six summer shows. Weird Al at the Baxter Arena. Journey at PBA. Night Ranger at the Astro. Black Rose at Pinewood Bowl. And Chris Stapleton at PBA. Six great live shows. One winner. It's the Eagles Summer Six Pack from the only station that takes you there. And there. And there. And there. And there, and there.
1: Well, come on, let's go!
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0: 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You could score tickets to six summer shows. Weird Al at the Baxter Arena. Journey at PBA. Night Ranger at the Astro. Black Rose at Pinewood Bowl. And Chris Stapleton at PBA. Six great live shows. One winner. It's the Eagles Summer Six Pack from the only station that takes you there. And there. And there. And there. And there, and there.
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0: 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She likes it. 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
5: Rumors spreading around in that Texas town. 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
1: I got a kicker if you don't got one, Joe. So, I'm ready to go here on this Monday. I'm loaded for bear, man. How are you?
2: I'm good. How are you?
1: Good. That was a fun time on Saturday. Did you win any money out there at track?
2: $5.
1: All right. Yeah. Hey, you didn't come back broke. Did at least pay for your beer? There you go.
2: There you go.
1: Did pay for the beer then.
2: It did. Well, right, not quite, because I had to buy another one for someone else.
1: Oh, did you? Okay. Yeah. Wait a minute. You're the celebrity out there. Why aren't they just buying you guys beer? Crying out loud. Set up your whole family. Yeah. Anyway, what's the haps here this morning, my friend?
2: Lincoln police say three people are in custody this morning after a pursuit late last night that started when a fight broke out and later led to gunshots being fired in the area.

0: of Porsche and Knox Streets in the Belmont area. LPD says an SUV was seen leaving the area and fled from an attempted traffic stop, later becoming disabled through all the road work happening west of 48th and Cornhusker, you know, kind of right in front of us. The three people were seen fleeing the area and then were apprehended. A 23-year-old woman, 19 and 20-year-old males were taken into custody. Police say nobody was hurt by the gunfire. The United States and Iran have reached a preliminary agreement to end their war and reopen the Strait of Hormuz, potentially resolving a conflict that killed thousands of people and triggered a global energy crisis. The agreement still requires, though, formal signing, which supposedly will happen Friday in Switzerland. It gives both sides 60 days to resolve remaining issues concerning Iran's nuclear program. 12 people, including 11 skydivers and a pilot, died yesterday when a small plane crashed in western Missouri. Authorities said the aircraft went down near Butler Memorial Airport in Butler, south of Kansas City. An official told CNN the single-engine turboprop failed to gain visual altitude after takeoff. The plane turned sharply left before crashing about 300 yards from the runway. After winning Friday night at Lake Country, the Lincoln Salt Dogs got beat Saturday and Sunday by the Dock Hounds, losing yesterday 5-1. The Salt Dogs are off today and will start a three-game series tomorrow at home, hosting the Winnipeg Gold Eyes.
1: Gold Eyes.
2: Gold eyeballs.
0: That's right.
1: Mm-hmm.
0: Two Major League champions were crowned over the weekend. First in the NBA, the New York Knicks won their first championship since 1973 when they beat the San Antonio Spurs.
1: What's that?
0: 94-90 on Saturday night.
3: Here comes Fox. 5 seconds remaining. Fox to Wemby. Wemby tries a three, puts it up, off the mark. Ananobi the rebound. It's over. It's over. Knick fans, this is not a dream. Your long, long wait has ended. Go ahead and cry. After 53 years, the Knicks are finally NBA champions once again.
1: Now get out there and burn down your city.
0: That's right. Only 10 officers were injured in the celebrations and 43 arrests or something like that. New York, I never understand why fans got to, you know,
1: burn a whole bus down. Yeah.
0: There was a bus that was burned and
1: there were plenty that were, you know,
0: celebrating happily and peacefully.
1: And stuff, yeah. But there are just a few of those, just a-holes.
0: New York took the series 4-1. A ticker tape parade will be held Thursday in New York City to celebrate. Zoran Mamdani, the mayor of New York City, will give the team the keys to the city.
1: Right.
0: And in the National Hockey League last night, the Carolina Hurricanes beat the Las Vegas Golden Knights 3-0.
4: What a deserving Stanley Cup champion the Carolina Hurricanes are. One of the best teams in the regular season and a brilliant playoff performance. And they're going to clinch it appropriately with a total team effort and a shutout. The Carolina Hurricanes have won the Stanley Cup for the second time.
0: Their first championship was in 2006. They beat the Golden Knights 3-0. Interestingly, both the NBA and the NHL championship games, the final game, deciding game, played on the road, and the visiting team, the winner, Carolina was, he said, dominant in the playoffs, 16-3 throughout the whole playoffs.
1: Cool.
0: So, Denny Hamlin was your winner for the third week in a row.
1: Yes.
0: In NASCAR. Mm-hmm. He took the Great American Getaway 400 at Pocono.
1: Right on, man.
0: Yesterday.
1: Yeah. Man. Pretty dominant performance last three races, man. Forecast here, we got it brought to you by Burr Farms Machinery, and that's Brandon.
5: Mostly sunny and warm today with a high temperature this afternoon in the mid-80s. Tonight, partly to mostly cloudy with a 20% chance of showers and thunderstorms, low temperature in the upper 50s. Tuesday, partly to mostly cloudy with a 20% chance of showers and thunderstorms, high in the mid-80s. From the 1011 Severe Weather Center, I'm meteorologist Brandon Rector for 92.9 The Eagle.
1: I'll save that kicker for coming up. As 1 in 4 Americans say this leads to major life changes. 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

0: Oh, that would be me on this Monday morning. Bon Jovi there, living on a prayer. Welcoming in a little bit of, dreams. 1 in 4 Americans say dreams lead to major life changes. Wow, did not realize that. A new survey reveals 25% of Americans have made significant life changes like quitting a job or ending a relationship based on dreams or a nightmare.
1: Yikes.
0: Maybe he was a nightmare when they were awake. That's why in the dream she's like, get out of here, man. The study of 2,000 people found 2/3 believe dreams carry deeper meaning, while 37% report having dreams that later come true in some form. Americans average 1.4 nightmares monthly, with Gen Z experiencing the most at 1.8 per month, compared to 1 for baby boomers. Women are more likely than men to believe dreams have significant significance and take action based on them. Nearly half of respondents recall dreams most nights. Not me. 16% dream nightly. The research suggests dreams can motivate people to address toxic situations or face some challenges. Do you remember your dreams much, Joe? Now, if mine are a weird dream, like, I'll remember it and, like, walk down the stairs and go, man, that was a weird dream. And then 5 minutes later, it's gone. I don't remember.
1: Yeah, I have that happen where a lot of times I do remember the dreams, but I always seem to just remember just different parts of it.
0: Yeah,
1: or
0: yeah.
1: A part, you know? It's like, yeah. And then exactly. There's lots of times I wake up and I'm like, I don't recall dreaming at all.
0: Not at all. Yeah, I just wake up and whatever I just was dreaming is completely gone. Mm-hmm. Moving on. No lessons learned. No reason to do anything.
1: No changes made in the life.
0: Exactly. Just, but, I woke up in the middle of the night. I remember doing that. But So here's your tribute song. For those that do dream, remember their dreams, and can use them to make decisions in life, that's a pretty good deal to have. You know, wish you kind of had that. Here is Fleetwood Mac on the Eagle.

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1: Joe, what's up in the news and sports headlines here this morning?
3: An assault in central Lincoln Saturday morning resulted in one person being arrested and another being injured. Police say officers were called to a home near 27th and J Streets and talked to a 35-year-old male who reported being assaulted by a man with a baseball bat who hit him in the head and legs, resulting in minor injuries. The victim also told police the man had threatened him with a handgun. Officers arrested 48-year-old Kenneth Bordeaux for second-degree assault, use of a weapon to commit a felony, and possession of a controlled substance. The Nebraska football program and Husker Athletics mourn the loss of legendary assistant football coach George Darlington, who passed away in Lincoln Sunday morning at the age of 87. Maybe we should play Springsteen's Darlington County. George Darlington was an assistant coach for 30 years under Tom Osborne and Frank Solich from 1973 to 2002, helping the team to three national championships. Services for George Darlington are pending. United States and Iran have reached a preliminary agreement to potentially end the war and reopen the Strait of Hormuz, potentially resolving a conflict that has killed thousands of people and triggered a global energy crisis. The agreement still, though, requires formal signing, which is supposed to happen Friday in Switzerland, and also gives both sides 60 days to resolve remaining issues concerning Iran's nuclear program. The DOJ has approved the proposed merger between Paramount, Skydance, and Warner Brothers Discovery, saying it will not harm competition or consumers. In a Friday statement, the department said its review found no evidence the deal would limit market competition or reduce Americans' access to video-based media, but European officials and other regulators must also sign off on the deal. Couple of the Major League Championships over the weekend. It was on Saturday night, the New York Knicks winning their first championship since 1973 when they beat the San Antonio Spurs 94-90 Saturday night in San Antonio. The New York Knicks took the series 4-1. A ticker tape parade will be held Thursday in New York City. And the National Hockey League crowned its champion, the Stanley Cup champs, last night. Carolina Hurricanes beat the Las Vegas Golden Knights 3-0 to win their second NHL championship, the first since 2006. Carolina was dominating 16-3 in the playoffs. Denny Hamlin again won your NASCAR race, the Great American Getaway 400 at Pocono. It's the third win in a row for Denny Hamlin after winning in Nashville
1: and from the
3: Michigan
1: pole.
3: Yeah.
1: Each time he won the pole and won the race as well. And pretty cool, the last two races, he won the pole but had to start from the back. So he went from the back to the front and won. So pretty amazing streak we got going on here with Mr. Hamlin.
3: And last year he was on your team.
1: He was on my team last year. This year he decides to really drive good.
3: Yeah.
1: Thanks, Denny.
3: Thanks, Denny.
1: Son of a bitch.
3: And Sir Rod Stewart faces fan backlash after appearing at a World Cup game hours after canceling his California concert due to health issues. You might remember about a week and a half ago, at the end of May, early June, Rod canceled shows in Las Vegas because he had an infection that went into his ears and he couldn't hear anything. He said he should have gone to the hospital, but he didn't. So doctors said, well, 4 days later, he was back on stage. But he canceled his show in California, and then he documented on Instagram with video, here we are flying off to Boston to see Scotland in the World Cup. He and his two sons, Liam and Alistair, were flying. He says, it's been 28 years, so these kids, I've told them about it, but they've never been. I've been to 7 World Cups, Rod Stewart said. Well, fans were quick to criticize the timing after his Chula Vista show was canceled less than an hour before starting because of an acute upper respiratory infection resulting in laryngitis. Rod Stewart later said, following treatment, I'm feeling much better, but my voice is still not. I'm very disappointed and sincerely apologize for any inconvenience to my fans.
1: So just like, here, you know, Katie, I'm too sick to work today on the air. but I'm not too sick to go see the Huskers play. So yeah. So I can't be on the air today, but I can go to the game this afternoon.
3: Kind of like Fred Flintstone. He called in sick to the Slate Gravel Company, and next thing you know, he and Barney are on TV at the baseball game.
1: We're on TV, Bon.
3: You got caught. Hey, Bon.
1: It looks like we're on TV. Uh-oh.
3: Whoops.
1: Yeah, well, it happens. You know, calling in sick and then show up at a game somewhere. He couldn't sing, so might as well just go to the, you know, not a big deal, I don't think, although.
3: The people that were there, he canceled the show less than an hour.
1: I know, you're right.
3: If you cancel it like the day before or something, okay, you get a little more leeway.
1: You're sitting there at dinner before the show and everything. Man, this is going to be fun tonight. We're going to see Rod Stewart tonight.
3: I hope he does
1: this song or that song.
3: Yeah.
1: And then all of a sudden, bing, bing, you get a text on your phone. Our show's canceled. Like, what? We spent
3: all
1: this money.
3: Sorry, folks. Rod Stewart's closed. The moose out front should have told you. Fortunately for Rod Stewart, Scotland did win over Haiti.
1: Well, there you go.
3: But still, he's got, you know.
1: He's still got a bunch of pissed off fans.
3: Yeah. So, couldn't. And, you know, and the thing is, he probably really had laryngitis.
1: No, I'm sure, yeah.
3: But
1: no, he was too sick to sing, but not
3: too sick to watch
1: sit
3: his
1: there
3: team.
1: And watch his football.
3: I can't sing.
1: Not a big deal, but I mean, yeah, it's like, you don't like that. Like it for the fans, but then again, I mean, it's his job, and he can call in sick if he wants to.
3: I guess, with the price of tickets these days, it's like, well, that's, like you say, especially if you make a night of it, you go out to dinner and drinks and everything.
1: Because the restaurant's not going to give your money back.
3: No.
1: You know, the venue will, but not the restaurant, so you're going to be out some money. Oh. All right, and all the time, too. So.
3: Yeah.
1: Anyway. Way to go, Rod.
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0: There's more rock next on the Eagle. 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
1: And top of the morning, what?
2: Sounds like somebody's got a case of the Mondays.
1: All right. Well, we'll cure that with Steve Miller Band here in a sec. Joe, what's going on, man?
3: Lincoln police say three people are in custody this morning after a pursuit that happened late last night. It started when a fight broke out that later led to gunshots being fired in the area of Portia and Knox Streets in the Belmont area. LPD says an SUV was seen leaving the area and fled from an attempted traffic stop, later becoming disabled through all the road work happening west of 48th and Cornhusker. Three people were seen fleeing the area and were apprehended. A 23-year-old woman, 19 and 20-year-old males were taken into custody. Police say nobody was hurt by the gunfire. Nebraska football program and Husker athletics mourning the loss of legendary assistant football coach George Darlington. He passed away in Lincoln yesterday morning at the age of 87. George Darlington was an assistant coach for 30 years under Tom Osborne and then Frank Solich from 1973 to 2002, helping the team to three national championships. Services are pending. The United States and Iran have reached a preliminary agreement to end the war and reopen the Strait of Hormuz, potentially resolving the conflict. The agreement still requires formal signing, which should happen on Friday in Switzerland. It gives both sides another 60 days to resolve remaining issues concerning Iran's nuclear program. Elon Musk officially became the world's first trillionaire. Friday, as SpaceX began trading on NASDAQ following its IPO. Elon Musk rang the opening bell Friday, surrounded by senior SpaceX employees. SpaceX shares rose 18% from the IPO price of $154 per share, pushing Musk over the trillion-dollar threshold. However, the actual number will vary as the stock moves up and down. Salt Dogs are off today after losing yesterday 5-1. They won Friday at Lake Country, but the Dog Hounds came back and won Saturday and Sunday. Tomorrow they'll start a three-game series hosting the Winnipeg Gold Eyes. A couple of Major League Championships crowned over the weekend. NBA champion New York Knicks winning their first championship since 1973. They beat the San Antonio Spurs 94-90 Saturday night in San Antonio. New York took the series 4-1. There will be a ticker tape parade Thursday in New York City to celebrate. And the National Hockey League crowned the Stanley Cup champions last night. It was the Carolina Hurricanes beating the Golden Knights in Las Vegas 3-0. And it's their first championship since 2006. Denny Hamlin was your champion again, the third week in a row in the Great American Getaway 400 at Pocono. It's the third win in a row for Denny Hamlin, who decided that after not being on Scott Kay's fantasy team this year, he'd start driving.
1: Yeah, now that I'm not on his team, I'm gonna really, try this year.
3: It's time to start trying.
1: Had a bad year. I've had a real tough year in my NASCAR fantasy league.
3: Yeah,
1: I'm bottom of the stack in both Busch Series and Cup,
3: but so. You're still having fun, right?
1: No, I'm not having fun at all. Cussing every time. My number six car has been wrecked 3 weeks in a row as Denny Hamlin wins 3 weeks in a row. Jeez.
3: Yeah.
1: None of my cars are doing good. They're all in the back. Most of them wrecked. Anyway. Yeah. About done with it, I think, maybe. Brandon?
4: Mostly sunny and warm today with a high temperature this afternoon in the mid-80s. Tonight, partly to mostly cloudy with a 20% chance of showers and thunderstorms. Low temperature in the upper 50s. Tuesday, partly to mostly cloudy with a 20% chance of showers and thunderstorms. High in the mid-80s. From the 1011 Severe Weather Center, I'm meteorologist Brandon Rector for 92.9 The Eagle.
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0: Stupid stuff happens everywhere, but only in Florida does the dumb get dumber and the weird get weirder. It's Scott and Joe's Tales from Moon Pie Town on 92.9 The Eagle.
1: We find a 54-year-old old enough to know Sarasota Moon Pie Town man ran a stop sign at 12:30 in the morning, June 9th, driving his 2009 Ford F-150 completely through a home's exterior wall and into a 62-year-old resident's bedroom. The truck pinned the sleeping homeowner beneath it, but emergency crews did successfully rescue him with non-incapacitating injuries. Florida Highway Patrol found no impairment, but suspects distraction or drowsiness caused the crash. Neighbor Ron Bond said that Robert Bond said similar incidents have occurred previously in the area, prompting residents to install wooden posts that proved ineffective. So they were trying to put wooden posts out in their yard so when people either fall asleep or whatever, run off the road.
3: Yeah, that's not going to do much.
1: Didn't do much. The county had already placed reflective warning signs after earlier complaints. Bond now advocates for physical barriers like bollards. According to the Storefront Safety Council, vehicles crash into U.S. buildings roughly 100 times per day. Stop sign violation charges are pending against the uninjured driver. So not only did he crash into the house, he ran a stop sign to do it.
3: And so, landed in the bedroom. So if he fell asleep at the wheel, I guess that's...
1: jump out and jump into bed with the guy underneath the truck. I guess that's...
3: I was looking for a place to sleep, officer.
1: Yeah, that's all I'm doing.
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6: 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Weird Al at the Baxter Arena. Journey at PBA. Night Ranger at the Astro. Black Rose at Pinewood Bowl. And Chris Stapleton at PBA. Six great live shows. One winner. It's the Eagles Summer Six Pack from the only station that takes you there. And there. And there. And there. And there, and there.
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They say morning is the best time to exercise. 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

0: 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Bad company, and I feel like making love. Hey, we got some Queen, some Rat on the way for you. Where's my mule? Joe, where's my mule?
1: Are you talking about the government mule? Is that what you're looking for?
0: The mule from the government.
1: Yeah.
0: That plays guitars and sings and plays rock songs. The Eagle has your chance to win the ultimate Father's Day experience for yourself or your dad. 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Where's my mule VIP experience with Government Mule? 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So enter now through Thursday at KTGL.com. Joe, you and I this Friday morning will draw a winner. Call him up and just give him the Where's My Mule VIP experience.
1: That's quite the package, man.
0: I know. It's quite simple.
1: That's amazing.
0: And just sign up online once per day to increase your chances of winning. So there you go. How about that? Called Where's My Mule. It's online right now at KTGL.com. Matter of fact, coming up here in about 20 minutes, we'll get another on-the-phone qualifier for our summer six-pack, which does not include that particular show. But a bunch. It includes six shows. So I got that coming up. Here's a Pearl Jam, and it's breakfast time, and I can't find the butter, man. You like that, don't you?

0: More rock next on 92.9 The Eagle. Here's some news and sports headlines with Scott and Joe. Poor Scott. The last time he was somebody's type, he was donating blood. Scott and Joe, take it away.
1: You know, I have not seen grown-ass men that excited about professional men's basketball than I've seen in the last 24 hours. They got nuts over there, man.
2: Are you kidding
1: Crazy.
2: Me?
1: What's Crazy. Up in the news and sports headlines there, Joe?
2: We'll get to the championships coming up in the sports, but three people are in custody after a pursuit late last night. That started when a fight broke out that later led to gunshots being fired in the area of Portia and Knox Streets in the Belmont area. Lincoln police say an SUV was seen leaving that area and fled from an attempted traffic stop, later becoming disabled through all the road work happening at West 48th and Cornhusker. Three people then seen fleeing on foot, leaving the area, but were apprehended. A 23-year-old woman, 19 and 20-year-old males taken into custody. Police say nobody was hurt by the gunfire. Longtime Husker football assistant coach George Darlington passed away in Lincoln yesterday morning at the age of 87. George was an assistant coach for 30 years under Tom Osborne and then Frank Solich from 1973 to 2002. Helping the team to three national championships. Services for George are pending. The United States and Iran apparently have reached a preliminary agreement to end the war and reopen the Strait of Hormuz, potentially resolving the conflict. The agreement still requires formal signing that's supposed to happen Friday in Switzerland. It gives both sides 60 days to resolve remaining issues concerning Iran's nuclear program. Israel was not consulted in the deal, but says they're on board. 12 people, including 11 skydivers and a pilot, died Sunday when a small plane crashed in western Missouri. Authorities said the aircraft went down near Butler Memorial Airport in Butler, south of Kansas City. An official told CNN the single-engine turboprop failed to gain visual altitude after takeoff. The plane turned sharply left before crashing about 300 yards from the runway. Two Major League champions crowned over the weekend. First in the NBA, the New York Knicks won their first championship since 1973. It brought grown men to tears.
1: Yes.
2: And they beat the San Antonio Spurs 94-90 Saturday night in San Antonio. The Knicks took the series 4-1. There'll be a ticker tape parade, and they'll get the keys to the city of New York on Thursday. And the National Hockey League last night crowned the Carolina Hurricanes the Stanley Cup champs. They beat the Las Vegas Golden Knights 3-0 in Vegas to win the NHL championship 4-2. They were 16-3 in the playoffs. Denny Hamlin was your winner in the Great American Getaway 400 at Pocono. It's the third win in a row on the NASCAR circuit for Denny. And this is weird. I just saw this morning. Two ATV riders discovered a 68-year-old woman, Catherine Wessner, nearly submerged in a 2-foot-deep mud puddle in northern Minnesota near Backus and Hackensack. Adam Sandbeck and Mike Gravelin found Wessner June 6th after she'd been missing since June 3rd. She got her van stuck in a flooded wooded area, and then trying to walk around her van to escape, she slipped and fell into a muddy puddle that she described as like quicksand.
1: 2 feet deep.
2: Only her face was visible when the two guys found her. They were able to get her out, pull her out of the mud pit in about a half an hour, called 911. Paramedics transported Catherine Wessner, 68 years old, to the hospital. She is expected to make a full recovery.
1: Wow.
2: Can you imagine falling into a mud pit and then being stuck in it for 3 days?
1: Especially it was like 2 feet deep. Becky, stand up. just stand up. It's only 2 feet deep.
2: It's a 2 foot deep mud puddle, but she was 68, so I don't know. Maybe she just.
1: I don't know. Yeah.
2: I don't know why she.
1: Maybe it's a little deeper than that.
2: Have been deeper than 2 feet.
1: Yeah, maybe initially 2 feet, but then the really got.
2: Then she started sinking. Yeah.
1: Oh, that. I mean, that can happen. That's like I've been up in some muddy situations around lakes and stuff, and can't get your feet out of there. It sucks, man. So,
2: no kidding.
1: Wow. Woo. Good thing they found her, man.
2: I know.
1: Only her face.
2: Only her face was showing.
1: Man, she had to have been freaking out, man. That would have freaked me out.
2: Would have freaked me out big time. Yeah,
1: no doubt. Anyway, Lincoln's Handyman Home Remodeling Center bringing us the forecast here. Brandon.
3: Mostly sunny and warm today with a high temperature this afternoon in the mid-80s. Tonight, partly to mostly cloudy with a 20% chance of showers and thunderstorms. Low temperature in the upper 50s. Tuesday, partly to mostly cloudy with a 20% chance of showers and thunderstorms. High in the mid-80s. From the 1011 Severe Weather Center, I'm meteorologist Brandon Rector for 92.9 The Eagle.
1: Nice to have the windows open in the bedroom last night.
2: Oh, man, yesterday was gorgeous.
1: We had
2: all the windows
1: beautiful. Open
2: in the house yesterday.
1: Yeah, I got all my mowing done, and, I broke a sweat, but it wasn't like doing it a few days ago, man. That'd about kill you.
2: Yeah.
1: But it was pretty nice. Got a lot of yard work done over the weekend and stuff, so it was great. So... And it's going to be nice again today, but it was great last night. Opened up the windows and had the fans on. It was like, I feel good. I'm going to sleep a long time. And then all of a sudden, that alarm goes off in the 4 o'clock hour. I'm like,
2: wait, what? I got to go to work today?
1: Why is that again?
4: Uh-oh. Sounds like somebody's got a case of the moon.
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Tom Petty and the Heartbreakers, Don't Do Me Like That, here on Eagle. I'll do you like this. How about free tickets to 6 different rock shows this summer? Weird Al, Journey, Night Ranger, Black Crowes, Foreigner, and Chris Stapleton. 6 great live shows, 1 winner on June 19th. Let's get another qualifier. Caller number 9 right now at 402-466-9292. Caller 9 will be qualified to win on June 19th, and good luck as we play some AC.

0: Hey, Angus, one of your favorite places to play with AC/DC around the world, what would you pick?
1: Portugal, you know.
0: That's probably, I figured he was very going to say that. Let's do it.
2: I got us some kick-ass
0: things. Portugal. You know. Hello, Eagle. You are caller 9. You got qualified for the summer six-pack.
3: Right on, Scott.
0: Yeah, who's this?
3: Bob Catherall.
0: Bob, what's going on today, man? Getting ready for work or what?
3: I am working.
0: Already there? Working hard.
3: Yep.
0: You deserve a break today. You'll be qualified.
3: Sounds good.
0: Yeah, qualified to win that summer six pack on June 19th. Of all the bands, Weird Al, Journey, Night Ranger, Black Crowes, Foreigner, Chris Stapleton, what would be the one you'd look forward to seeing the most?
3: Either Black Crowes or Chris Stapleton. I've seen Black Crowes a couple times, never seen Chris. So.
0: Yeah, they're both great. All right, well, Bob, hang on the line. We'll get the information from you and get you qualified, all right?
3: Sounds good. Thanks, Scott.
0: You betcha. Right on. We'll get another on-the-phone qualifier. And you can be one of our online qualifiers. You can sign up right there at KTGL.com for the Summer Six Pack. And Joel will be drawing out, I think, three official qualifiers from the onliners to join the on-the-phoners. If that... Am I making up words?
4: I don't think.
0: On the liners and then on the phoners?
4: The onliners.
0: The onliners and the on phoners. I like it. We got to rectify a request we had Saturday at the racetrack, Joe, Legacy Downs at Warhorse Casino. Thanks to everybody that stopped by. Once again, we ran out of those free prize packs just like, you know, like instantly. They were like there waiting for us almost. Kind of a couple of them were. Like, we've been waiting for you guys. Yeah. What time did you get here? Well, we got here about 6:30 this morning. No. They were just there earlier. But we had one, I didn't get her name, but she was a very attractive blonde lady listener. And she asked, hey, can I get a request out here? Well, there's nobody back at the station right now. She goes, well, what tune did you want to hear? And what did she say, Joe? She wanted to hear.
4: I don't remember what she wanted to hear.
0: You don't remember?
4: No.
0: Wow.
4: I remember asking her, what song is it you
0: want? Yeah, she said, Alice in Chains, away. Rooster.
4: That's right. That's right. Rooster.
0: The Rooster by Alice in Chains. So.
4: Thanks for reminding me.
0: We're going to play that for her now. So. It took a couple of days, but we got her on.
4: That's right.
0: Hey, I told her I'd do it. So here we go.

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3: Scott K with the Rock Notes. Rod Stewart faced fan backlash after appearing at a World Cup game hours after canceling a California concert due to health issues. The 81-year-old singer posted on Instagram his Boston trip with sons Liam and Alistair, saying, "We are flying off to Boston to see Scotland in the World Cup. It's been 28 years for these kids. I've told them about it, but they've never been. I've been to 7 World Cups." He says fans criticized the timing after his Chula Vista show was canceled less than an hour before start time due to acute upper respiratory infection that has resulted in laryngitis. Stewart later stated, "Following a treatment, I'm feeling much better, but my voice is not. I'm very disappointed and sincerely apologize for any inconvenience to my fans." The musician was seen celebrating Scotland's victory over Haiti in the stadium stands. Former Jethro Tull keyboardist and arranger Dee Palmer has died at age 88 at her home in Shropshire, surrounded by family. Band founder Ian Anderson confirmed Palmer's death Saturday, noting that she had not been well during the last couple of years. Born David Palmer in 1937, she worked with Jethro Tull in 1968 as conductor and arranger on This Was. Palmer contributed orchestral arrangements to classic albums including Aqualung, War Child, and Minstrel in the Gallery before becoming an official member in 1976. She transitioned to Dee in 2004 following her wife Maggie's death and is survived by 4 children. Palmer studied at the Royal Academy of Music, winning multiple prizes and becoming a fellow in 1994. Anderson remembered her fondly as a pipe-smoking, deep-voiced, and creative co-conspirator who shared many curies and conversations during their collaborative years. And those are your Rock Notes. I'm Scott K.
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0: Classic Rock 92.9 Eagle, the great Ozzy Osbourne here on the morning show. The Rock, soon to come to a commercial to you in AI form. Not a money grab, that's just what they wanted Ozzy to live on forever and ever. And he will hear musically, Joe, on this station, I'll tell you that. You can take my Ozzy when you pull it from my cold, dead hands. I got Basement Tapes coming up. We got the 9 and 5 Nonstop Hour Classic Rock, commercial-free hour. Kicks off the morning edition with Basement Tapes. Got some Steve Miller Band coming up. And a tune that was released as like the second single from Abracadabra on This Day in Rock. His Abracadabra album was released. And Abracadabra, the song, became a big hit. But then he released another one that was like in the top 60 or 50 or something, or top 40. I think it made top 40. I can't remember what I wrote. But anyway, I don't remember. It was a hit on the radio, but I don't really remember that one.
1: Don't recall hearing it on the radio either.
0: But it's kind of fun. It has something to do with Abracadabra. Yeah. So it was the second single released here in the States from Steve Miller Band. So old lost classic for you coming up on Basement Tapes. Joe, you've got some fun coming up on the workforce today in the noon hour. Tickets.
1: You can get out to Eagle Raceway if you're a member of the workforce. Got Eagle Raceway tickets every day this week over the lunch hour. So get signed up for the workforce at KTGL.com.
0: All right, the smell of fuel, the thunder of engines can only mean it's race time in Eagle. In the new hour today with Joe. Stand by for that. Money? Sure. We got $1,000 up for grabs with the Father's Day contest. 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Here is some money from Pink Floyd.

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0: 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It's the Eagles 1776. 1,776 songs. 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
8: It is the Deep Cuts, Lost Classics, Forgotten Hits of Rock and Roll. I'm Scott K. And it was 1982 on this June 15th. We got paid, and I was able to buy Capitol Records' new issue of the Steve Miller Band's 12th album, Abracadabra, where it will reach number 3 here in America, number 10 in the United Kingdom. Title track would be a massive worldwide hit, reaching the top of the Billboard Hot 100, number 2 over in the UK, and top 10 in 18 other countries. And seems like that was really the only song we heard off of the record here. It did chart in 9 countries, including Germany, where the record reached number 1 for a week. 4 singles were released from the album in various countries. The title track, Cool Magic, which reached number 57 here in the States on the Billboard Hot 100, Keeps Me Wondering Why, and Give It Up, with the title song charting at number 1, the highest spot of any of the 4 songs released on there. Unlike most of the band's previous efforts, most of the album was not composed by Steve Miller. Drummer Gary Malibur had brought in a handful of demos from another band he was in called Tracker, which other Steve Miller Band members were also a part of, along with ex-members Lonnie Turner and Greg Douglas, in hopes that one of them would be used for this album. Well, Miller ultimately opted to use all of the demos, resulting in Malibur receiving an impressive 8 co-writing credits on the songs on this record, and there were a total of 10. Now, Billboard called the track Cool Magic a catchy mid-tempo pop tune that takes dead aim at car radios everywhere. Billboard also described the song as being harder rocking than the title track. And, I got to admit, even though this was released as a single October of 1982, where it reached number 57, I just don't remember hearing this one on the radio. But here, we're going to play it now as we dig deeper than the big number one hit. It is the Steve Miller Band.

A number 57 Billboard chart hit. So, yeah, didn't even make the top 40. That's why you don't hear that anymore on the radio. You did back when it was brand new album. Actually, a few months after it was released, released on this day, 1982, the big hit off of Abracadabra was the title track. That was not so much a big hit, but it was the second single released here in the States and called Cool Magic from Steve Miller Band. So, yeah, definitely you could know that Steve Miller, just I had never heard that song before, kind of feel to it. You know? Because I don't remember when it was a hit, number 57 hit. I mean, there are a lot of songs back in the day that weren't big hits, and I remember them very well played on the radio, but just not that one. So cool to hear on the Basement Tapes. We'll do more deep cuts, lost classics, forgotten hits of rock and roll tomorrow here on the Eagle. Here's Joe Walsh.

My favorite way to online shop is to just yell out what I'm looking for and wait for Facebook to post an ad for it. 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

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They think they're going on a fishing trip on this big boat, but it's, well, Space Invaders. 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

0: That's you too, wrapping up the 9 and 5 nonstop hour classic rock. With or without you, we do it every single workday for the workforce twice, right before the 9 o'clock hour, right before 5 o'clock hour. Sweet. 10 at 10 coming up, heading back to 1986 on today's 10 at 10. So stand by for that. We'll kick it all off with a nice little comeback for Slow Hand, Eric Clapton in 86 from his album August. So we'll do that to kick off the year. Coming up here on the 10 at 10.
1: It's his day, so give Dad what he really wants. An 18-year-old blue-eyed blonde with no hang-ups.
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5: And welcome to the year of 1986, designated as the International Year of Peace by the United Nations. And it was a year of tragedy, as with the explosion of the U.S. Space Shuttle Challenger, killing all seven crew aboard. The explosion of the Chernobyl nuclear reactor kills two instantly and many thousands over time over there in Chechnya. Pripyat, that's what it's called. Alongside the joyful return of Halley's Comet, it's the debut of the first PC virus brain and the first Martin Luther King Jr. Day celebrated. And Hands Across America was a human chain of over 5 million people formed across the U.S. to raise money for famine relief as IBM releases its first laptop computer. It is 1986, and Eric Clapton says it's in the way that you use it on the 10 at 10.

0: Clapton. It's in the way that you use it. And guys, if you don't use it, you know, it's going to fall off. It's 1986. In sports, the Chicago Bears completed their dominant season by winning Super Bowl XX and John Elway engineering the drive for the Denver Broncos in the AFC Championship game. New York Mets win 4-3 against the Boston Red Sox in the World Series. Martina Navratilova continues her dominance, winning Wimbledon. The inaugural Goodwill Games are held in Moscow, marking the first international event in a decade for competition between the U.S. and the Soviet Union. Oklahoma wins the national championship with Vinny Testaverde winning the Heisman Trophy. Nebraska football finishes fourth in the coaches, fifth nationally in the AP poll to end the year at 10-2. Pretty good year as we beat LSU in the Sugar Bowl, Sugar, on New Year's Day. And look at that, the youngest and new heavyweight champion of the world.
1: It's Mike Tyson. I said it's Michael Tyson.
2: Ladies and gentlemen, referee Mills Lane stops the bout at 2 minutes, 35 seconds of the second round. The winner by a TKO and youngest and new WBC heavyweight champion of the world, Michael Tyson.

0: rewind to Talking Heads Wild Wildlife here in the year 1986. Watching a lot of fun television shows. Still on the air, The Cosby Show, Family Ties, Cheers, Murder, She Wrote, alongside premieres of Alf, Matlock, Head of the Class, Designing Women, there's Dallas and Dynasty. Oprah Winfrey's show makes its debut. Cheers, The Golden Girls, Night Court, Growing Pains, Who's the Boss? Oh, yeah. What's coming up this fall again? Is something about some lawyers or something?
1: I am not against earning a buck, as long as we don't sell off our humanity in the process.
2: These are the professionals who will take you into the jungles of American justice.
3: I may not always believe in the client, but I have to believe in the system.
4: What am I supposed to believe in?
2: L.A. Law, coming to NBC.
0: I think I'll stick with Night Court. It's 1986, and ooh, he's back. Brian Johnson and the Bay Boys in AC/DC. And the title track was a hit of Who Made Who in 1986.

0: Crocodile Dundee. There was Orion, The Karate Kid Part 2, Star Trek 4, The Voyage Home, Back to School, Aliens, Golden Child. Oh, yeah, there was that one Platoon.
1: The first real casualty of war is innocence. The first real movie about the war in Vietnam is Platoon.
2: It's 1986.
0: And we're wailing with Van Halen from 5150. Looks like we got a new lead singer for the band. His name is Sammy Hagar. So I guess you get the best of both worlds in 1986.

Classic Rock 92.9 Eagle. That's Genesis here in the year 1986. Land of Confusion from the hit album Invisible Touch. Title track was also a hit for the band in 1986, where Phil's not only recording, touring with Genesis, but also has his own solo career going on.

0: done, as well as, well, he has returned to acting as well in 1986 on the television show Miami Vice in 1986.
1: Friday on Miami Vice.
2: Going somewhere, Philly? You scared me, boys. Like, I'm sorry the party's over, right?
3: No lie.
4: Took the words right out of our mouth. Oh, possession, a felony. Conspiracy to obtain for sale, a felony.
2: Yeah, yeah. False passports and an assortment of fraudulent schemes, right? Regular litany of evil, ain't I? Just for trying to pass a mildly dishonest buck.
4: Phil, you have won a scholarship, a full scholarship to Rayford. That's a prison we got here, pal. Full ride, probably.
2: It'll never happen.
4: No?
2: No, because you are going to offer me immunity. If I help you put Sarah and Rivers in the bag. Maybe even burn Tyrell and her mob and all.
4: You've been reading ahead.
5: The Eagles, 10 at 10. It's 1986.
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4: 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The shuttle is still climbing, but there is a problem. 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

0: Pretenders back in 1986 with the album Get Close. And don't get me wrong, I'm watching some fun movies like Top Gun, Crocodile Dundee, Platoon, Orion, The Karate Kid Part 2, Star Trek 4, The Voyage Home, there's Back to School and Aliens, The Golden Child, Ruthless People, Ferris Bueller's Day Off, Iron Eagle, Troll, Down and Out in Beverly Hills, FX, 9 1/2 Weeks, Pretty in Pink, The Money Pit, Cobra, Back to School, and Labyrinth, and they're 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

0: Bob Seger standing there boldly like a rock here. That is the title track to his 1986 release. Bob Seger here in 1986. Let's check out some fun concerts around the area.
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0: Live in Lincoln at Pershing Auditorium in 1986, we saw Conway Twitty with Loretta Lynn, George Thorogood, UB40 with the Fine Young Cannibals, R.E.M., Frankie Valli and the Four Seasons, and George Strait. The Devaney Center had Stevie Nicks with Peter Frampton, Stevie Wonder, Journey with Honeymoon Suite, and over at the Royal Grove, a show with Buffalo Springfield. And at the Drumstick, they had The Brood, The Descendants, Camper Van Beethoven, The Long Riders, Toxic Reasons, Meat Puppets, Black Flag, Soul Asylum, Meat Puppets, Guadalcanal Diary, Fishbone, The Jayhawks, and before anybody really knew who they were, Red Hot Chili Peppers. And on February 9th at the Omaha Civic Auditorium, live in Omaha, it was Stevie Ray Vaughan and Double Trouble with some live Stevie Ray Vaughan now for you. A little bit of Willie the

0: It's 1986, Stevie Ray Vaughan in Double Trouble. There's Willie the Wimp in his Cadillac coffin.
1: Would you welcome Stephen Wright? Hey.
2: Doing a little work around my house, I put hardwood floors over wall-to-wall carpeting. I put fake brick wallpaper over a real brick wall. People come over, I say, go ahead, touch it, it feels real. I have paintings on my walls of the rooms above them, so I never have to go upstairs.
3: 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It's 1986.

0: almost more famous for its video on MTV than it was played on the radio. But a big hit for Robert Palmer that's Addicted to Love from his hit album Riptide. That'll wrap up 1986 today. Tomorrow, 10 great songs from the year 1972 here on the 10 at 10. And I do hope to see you then.
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back of the workforce. Lincoln's Classic Rock, 92.9 The Eagle, back at it on a Monday. Hope you had a good weekend. It's Joe here with Skid Row coming up after Queen. We will rock you. We are the champions. 92.9 The Eagle.

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0: 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Got to dedicate that to two championship teams over the weekend. Saturday night, New York Knicks beat the San Antonio Spurs 94-90 to wrap up the NBA championship 4-1. And then last night in the National Hockey League, Carolina Hurricanes beat the Las Vegas Golden Knights 3-0 to wrap up the National Hockey League Stanley Cup Championship 4-2. So congratulations to the champions, the Knicks and the Hurricanes. Coming up in just a second, kind of a championship forecast. Pretty nice. Details on the way. Also, hang on for Led Zeppelin.
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3: At 2.9, the Eagle going to be about 85 today. Tonight, down to 58. And then tomorrow, pretty much the same as today. 85, the afternoon high. Rebel Yell, here's Billy Idol on 92.9, the Eagle.

0: 92.9, the Eagle Lincoln's Classic Rock. It's Joe Scar here. I mentioned a couple of championship games over the weekend, the NHL and the NBA, and a big weekend sports-wise here in the capital city, too, with the Savannah Bananas selling out Memorial Stadium after the sellout Thursday night at Haymarket Park. I hope you enjoyed the weekend. Hope you enjoyed the Bananas if you went, and hope you're enjoying the classic rock and roll. I know you are. Got lots more of it coming up. Sir Elton John coming up. Manfred Mann's on the way. And don't forget, we also have our summer six-pack. We're in the middle of it right now. Keep listening for the morning show to give you that cue to call so you can call in and qualify. 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Just click that summer six-pack icon. 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We'll get you tickets to all of them if you're the grand prize winner. Get the details, get signed up, again, at KTGL.com.
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0: Well, we're just a few days away now from his tour getting started. The Dance and Words Tour with John Mellencamp gets started in Grand Rapids, Michigan in early July. Here on Lincoln's Classic Rock, 92.9, the Eagle is Joe Scarr, Rock of the Workforce, and Rock of the Lunch Hour. 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
2: 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We're now at the Baxter Arena. Journey at PBA. Night Ranger at the Astro. Black Rose at Pinewood Bowl. And Chris Stapleton at PBA. Six great live shows. One winner. It's the Eagles Summer Six Pack from the only station that takes you there. And there. And there. And there. And there, and there.
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0: About 85 in the forecast for today. Sunny at 85. Tonight down to 58. And tomorrow, more of the same. Sunshine, 85 degrees. There's your forecast here from Lincoln's Classic Rock, 92.9. The Eagle, it's Boston. More Than a Feeling, from the debut album in 1976.

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0: 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And our Father's Day contest and giveaway is powered by Camping World of Lincoln. 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And congratulations to my first winner of the week. It's Deborah Harper of Lincoln. Congratulations, Deborah Harper. You're going to go see races at Eagle Raceway. I'm American
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The reunion tour for those guys will be kicking off this fall. Twisted Sister there from Stay Hungry, I Wanna Rock, and they'll be rocking live. But not Dee Snider, he's staying home. Instead, it'll be Sebastian Bach, formerly with Skid Row, who'll be lead singer for Twisted Sister on that tour coming up this fall. Guns N' Roses coming up here in just a couple of minutes. Right now, AC/DC on that Highway to Hell on 92.9, The Eagle.

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0: Rock of the Workforce on Lincoln's Classic Rock 92.9 at the Eagle. Hey, it's Joe Scar with a sad note to pass along today. You may have already heard this. We talked about it on the morning show that rocks, and news broke yesterday that Nebraska football program former assistant coach George Darlington passed away in Lincoln Sunday at the age of 87. George Darlington was an assistant coach for 30 years under both Tom Osborne and then Frank Solich. From 1973 to 2002, George Darlington helped the team to three national championships, and we lost George yesterday at the age of 87. Our condolences going out, and services are pending. Coming up in a couple, we'll take a look at the forecast, another warm one. Boy, it was cool yesterday. Cool breeze, had the windows open. Today, much warmer. We'll get to the details coming up.
1: It's his day, so give Dad what he really wants. An 18-year-old blue-eyed blonde with no hang-ups.
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0: Short and sweet for the forecast today, 85, tonight 58. Tomorrow, more of the same, 85. 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

0: 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A pair of tickets to their concert at the Pinewood Bowl, August 16th, opening up for Joe Bonamassa. 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

92.9, the Eagle, Lincoln's classic rock. Joe Scarr, Rock of the Workforce until 3. Jill St. James will come in at 3 o'clock, and she'll rock your afternoon and take you right up into our 7 o'clock feature. Just before 7, actually. It's called Stairway to 7 because it leads up to 7 o'clock. About 6:45, it's Led Zeppelin and a block of great Zeppelin rock.

0: 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Get your let out with Jill St. James every weeknight at about 6:45. That's coming up later on. We'll check the forecast coming up next and hang on for Aerosmith, then Bad Company.
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0: About 58 overnight tonight in the forecast, and tomorrow's going to be just like today. Sunshine and 85 degrees. 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

0: 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But listen for those bonus opportunities when we tell you to call the morning show. Be the correct caller, and you'll be in the running for six great shows. I was going to say six tickets, but you get two tickets to each show. So you and a guest are going to see Weird Al, Journey, Night Ranger, The Black Crowes, Foreigner, and Chris Stapleton. You get a pair of tickets to every one of those shows if you're the grand prize winner. Six great live shows, one lucky winner. Again, sign up on the website at ktgl.com and do that every day, one time per day through the 19th, which is coming up this Friday. And also listen on the morning show for your chance to call in and get a bonus entry or two. Coming up in just a couple of minutes, Jill St. James, I'm going to get out of here with Thin Lizzy and Pat Benatar back-to-back next.
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Just make your last post something fun like, I wonder if there's a bear in this cave. 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

0: An REO reunion is not out of the question, not impossible, but there hasn't been any kind of announcements at all. The factions really haven't come together on that. Of course, they feel that the fans deserve another final performance, but still, nothing. Hey, I'm Jill St. James. Come out on Friday. We're going to be out at the Hy-Vee on 84th and Holdridge. It is the annual Give Me Shelter. Pastor Tom from the People City Mission going to be out there. And, of course, it's a 24-hour event. He's going to be there from 9 a.m. on Friday until 9 a.m. on Saturday, going without food, sleep, or shelter to, of course, raise awareness for homelessness and the housing insecurity in our community. Now, if you want to help, please stop by and say hello to Pastor Tom and make a water donation, because that is always very helpful this time of year. We will have some free t-shirts, courtesy of Artifacts while supplies last, and we're going to be out there doing a live broadcast from 2 until 4, so we'd love it if you would stop by. Put that on your calendar. Give Me Shelter, coming up this Friday.
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0: Looks like we're going to stay dry.

the next several days, dropping down to 57 tonight. Tomorrow's going to be mostly sunny and 85. And then on Wednesday, mostly sunny, breezy, and warm, all the way up to 92. 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

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It's the Black Crowes. Hey, I'm Jill St. James, the Rock of the Workforce. Zeppelin next after ZZ Top.

Want to hear 2, 3, 4 Zeppelin songs back to back? It can happen. Tonight around 6:45, it's called Stairway to Seven. I'll give you a little bit of music trivia about the tunes as well. Hey, I'm Jill St. James. A little bit of music news. Robert Plant going to be embarking on a fall tour. It's called Up the Sharp End, and it's with his current band Saving Grace. They're supporting their recent album, which came out last fall, and they're going to be touring starting in September on the 18th in St. Louis and making some stops in Minneapolis and Chicago as well, if you want to go see him. Of course,

0: Or some of the songs that they sing are covers of Memphis Minnie and also Blind Willie Johnson. A lot of the artists that they did when he was with Zeppelin as well. So he's a big fan. Hope you can hang on. Journey coming up next on The Eagle.
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Stones have got a new album coming out in July, and the first single is on our blog right now. Listen to it, see what you think, and also check out the video where they used a de-aging process on the guys so you can see what they look like 40 years ago. Oh, remember when. Hope you can hang on. Dio coming up after the Foo Fighters on the Eagle.

0: 92.9 The Eagle is Lincoln's classic rock. Congratulations to our latest workforce winner, Deborah Harper of Lincoln. Picked up a pair of tickets to go to Eagle Raceway. Always so much fun out there all summer long. So congrats to you, Deborah, and thanks for being part of the workforce. Now, if you're not part of the workforce, pretty easy to sign up. Just go to ktgl.com, look for that construction sign, and then click on that, and then you can get signed up. You're eligible for everything that we give away. So if you'd like some free tickets to Eagle Raceway, maybe you can be a winner tomorrow. So get online, find out more information, go to ktgl.com.
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0: our shows. Weird Al at the Baxter Arena. Journey at PBA. Night Ranger at the Astro. Black Rose at Pinewood Bowl. And Chris Stapleton at PBA. Six great live shows. One winner. It's the Eagles Summer Six Pack from the only station that takes you there. And there. And there. And there. And there. And there.
1: Come on, let's go!
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4: Eagle Weather Forecast says it's going to be a beautiful evening out of the soccer field or the baseball diamond. Dropping down to 57 tonight. Tomorrow is going to be mostly sunny and up to 85 and a little bit warmer for you on Wednesday. Mostly sunny, breezy, and 92. 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

92.9, The Eagle is Lincoln's classic rock. I'm Jill St. James with you on the drive home. Stick around for Nirvana right after Bob Seger.

0: 92.9, The Eagle, Lincoln's Classic Rock. We're in our final week for the Summer Six Pack. Your chance to win tickets to six different shows, only going to one winner. And those shows, of course, some great ones, including Weird Al Yankovic coming up later this month at Baxter Arena in Omaha, Journey at PBA on the 6th of July, followed by Night Ranger at the Astro July the 12th, Black Crowes and Foreigner, both at the Pinewood Bowl in August. And then, of course, Chris Stapleton rounds everything out at PBA in October. Six great shows, one winner. 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

Just getting started with a 9 at 5. It's a nonstop hour of classic rock for your drive home. I'm Jill St. James. Hang on. I got the Eagles on the way. Also, Aerosmith next, right after Heart.

Just when you thought they were done, they added six more shows out of the Sphere coming up later on this year, September and November. There's the Eagles in the 9 and 5 and 92.9 The Eagle, Nonstop. Hour of classic rock. So let's continue with Tom Petty on the Eagle.

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I'm Jill, and we're still not done. Def Leppard coming up right after Journey on the Eagle.

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0: Def Leppard currently out on tour right now in Europe, and I guess they've extended their tour with more dates in October and November in the U.S., also Mexico and South America. They've got a new greatest hits compilation on vinyl featuring remastered versions of their biggest hits. That's out right now. And Joe Elliott says they've roughly got about 16, 17 songs ready and maybe we'll release an album early in 2027. So Def Leppard's still pretty busy. And wrapping up our 9 at 5 this afternoon, nonstop hour of classic rock. It is commercial free for your drive home. Thanks for listening. We'll kick off another long set next with the Scorpions on the Eagle.
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David Bowie for your drive home this evening on 92.9 The Eagle. Jill St. James, glad to have you along for the ride. Guns N' Roses next after Pink Floyd on The Eagle.

0: Guns N' Roses out on tour right now. It's a world tour, and they will be back in the United States later on this year. But in the meantime, a mythical documentary called The Perfect Crime has leaked online, and I guess it hasn't been seen for 30 years, and it's got some interesting stuff in there. I guess they were putting it together during the Use Your Illusion tour from 91 through 93, a much different tour, I'm assuming, than these days. In it, you can see Axl getting an osteopath treatment on an airport runway, also him recording in a studio, Duff McKagan getting stretchered off because of bottle injury, and a couple of live performances on there too from 1992's Pasadena Rose Bowl. Now, Guns N' Roses will be back in the United States towards the end of July, with their first stop going to be in Raleigh, North Carolina. Stick around. Stones next on The Eagle.
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3: 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I was just looking on eBay, where I go for all kinds of things I love, and there it was.
4: 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One of the rarest, the last one I needed for my set. Shiny like the
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12: 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Just beautiful.
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0: Eagle weather forecast dropping down to 57 tonight. Tomorrow is going to be a beautiful day to enjoy the outside. Mostly sunny and 85, and gray day on Wednesday to take the kids to the pool. Mostly sunny, breezy, and 92. Let's get you back to the classic rock. Rolling Stones on the Eagle.

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Hey, it's Jill St. James with you on the drive home. Got a block of Zeppelin coming up, Pearl Jam next. But right now, Fleetwood Mac on The Eagle.

Ain't it cool how many towns are named after their water tower? Think about it. Classic Rock 92.9 The Eagle.

0: Who's Pearl Jam's new drummer? Well, we still don't know. There's multiple reports out there saying that they have chosen somebody, but we still don't know the identity. Their next performance coming up the end of September at the Ohana Festival, so we should be hearing something eventually. Hey, I'm Jill St. James. Don't forget to be listening again tomorrow morning to The Morning Show That Rocks. Another chance to get qualified for our summer six-pack. Your chance to win tickets to six different shows. Just going to one winner. So be listening to Scott and Joe tomorrow for that cue to call. Later on tonight with the 10 at 10, Scott's going to take us back to the year that, wow, we had a lot of disasters in this particular year. The space shuttle Challenger blew up. Chernobyl happened. The Iran-Contra affair started. But, oh, one good thing, we did get Top Gun that year. 1986 for you tonight on the 10 at 10. Up next, a block of Zeppelin. Two or three Zeppelin songs back to back. And we're going to start tonight with the first track from their first album.
1: 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It's The Eagle's 1776. 1776 songs. No repeat. Yeah, we play lots of music on The Eagle, so you may miss a weather update. 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
0: Welcome to the Eagle, Stairway to 7. It is a block of Led Zeppelin, and tonight we're going to start with probably the very first song that fans ever heard from them. Now, on this song, it features John Bonham's legendary single-pedal bass drum technique. Most people thought that he was actually using two pedals because it was so fast, but nope, he's just that good. On Good Times, Bad Times, on the Eagle, Stairway to 7.